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2: After an hour's delay, England have kicked off their World Cup last 16 clash against Mexico at the Azteca. Here's the scene at Box Park in Wembley. The co-hosts have not been beaten at their national stadium in 10 World Cup games. And that's not the only challenge Thomas Tuchel's side will face. The altitude will be too. James Barber from the Altitude Centre says hydration breaks could be a big help.
3: If I was a player, I'd certainly want a three-minute break. I think it could be a useful thing. Obviously, Mexico kept them as well, so there's kind of an advantage then. But yeah, I think it might just help level the playing field a little bit.
2: Meanwhile, five-time champions Brazil are out of the World Cup, beaten 2-1 by Norway, with who else but Erling Haaland scoring twice to send his country to the quarterfinals. In other news today, police say a 22-year-old woman has died in a skydiving incident near a Nottinghamshire airfield. Officers say emergency services were called to reports of an incident near Langer Airfield just after 12 p.m. More than 1,000 extra schools will be offering free breakfast clubs in the new school year. It's part of the government's cost-cutting measures for parents, potentially saving them up to £450. The Department for Education say nearly 700,000 children will attend the clubs in September, up from 300,000 today. The Commons Public Account Committee has compared Northern Powerhouse Rail to HS2 after a report found it cannot be delivered within its £45 billion funding cap. Maeve Schaffer from the Institute for Public Policy Research says it's disheartening.
4: Thinking about this potentially being another HS2 is really disheartening. Of course, when the plans were first announced, Northerners reacted as they often do. You know, I'll believe it when I see it. And setbacks like this, or if this causes a setback, I should say, that will only prove them right.
2: And Harry Styles is a record breaker after the longest residency at Wembley Stadium during a single run. He's now wrapped up his stay at the venue, performing 12 shows there as part of his Together Together tour. From Radio News Hub, I'm Frank. Thank you, Hairsign.
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1: Hey, it's me. Just checking in. I know there's a lot going on right now. So, how you feeling?

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2: England's World Cup last 16 match against Mexico at the Azteca is well underway. Thomas Tuchel's side have faced a number of challenges in the lead up to the game. Weather delay, injuries flying all across North America, and the altitude. Dr. James Malone is from the Chartered Association of Sport and Exercise Sciences.
3: What the players on May experience is just being able to recover from each of those high intensity bouts, and that's going to have a negative effect. And I think that's what, I guess, a few people are worried about going into this Mexico game.
2: In other World Cup news, Norway have knocked out Brazil in the last 16, with Erling Haaland scoring twice to see his country reach the quarterfinals. It finished 2-1 in New York. Brazil missed a penalty in the first half, and Neymar scored a consolation goal from the spot in the final minutes. Elsewhere, a 22-year-old woman has died in a skydiving incident near a Nottinghamshire airfield. Police say emergency services were called to reports of an incident near Langer Airfield just after 12 p.m. The young woman was found in a nearby field and pronounced dead at the scene. Officers say her family have been informed. No one else was hurt. People across the UK have raised more than £10 million to support those affected by earthquakes in Venezuela. The Disasters Emergency Committee says the money is helping charities provide shelter, food and medical care. The Northern Powerhouse Rail Scheme has been compared to HS2 in a report by the Commons Public Account Committee. With funding capped at £45 billion, MPs have warned that the full programme won't be delivered within those margins. Maeve Schaffer, who is a spokesperson from the Institute for Public Policy Research, says it's an example of the regional inequalities.
4: You know, the reason we are so passionate about, you know, Northern Powerhouse Rail and investment into northern, you know, travelling infrastructure is because it's just such an example of the regional inequalities that we face. You know, the North is sick and tired of being left with crumbling Victorian infrastructure.
2: And Novak Djokovic has made Wimbledon history after moving past Roger Federer for the most men's singles match wins at the tournament. The seven-time champion's also reached his 17th quarterfinal. For On Radio News Hub, I'm Frankie Hairsine.
0: Bring it back.
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2: England's World Cup last 16 clash against Mexico is just about to reach 90 minutes, and it's been a frantic game so far. Here's the moment in the Box pub in Leeds when Jude Bellingham got his second goal. But the right-back curse has struck once again, with stand-in Jarrell Kwanzaa sent off early in the second half. A lot's been said about the altitude at the Azteca too. James Barber from the Altitude Centre explains what the players could be going through.
3: Everything is just so much harder. There's less oxygen available to you when you go to altitude, so you've got less oxygen going to your muscles, less oxygen going to the brain. And so across the course of 90 minutes, you're going to fatigue much more quickly. And that ability to sprint, having already sprinted, is going to be massively impaired.
2: In other World Cup news, five-time champions Brazil have been knocked out, beaten 2-1 by Norway, with who else but Erling Haaland scoring twice to send his country through to the quarterfinals. Elsewhere, pharmacies are bracing for a surge in patients using weight loss drugs, with a new Wegovy pill becoming available. There's also warnings that the new form could lead to a rise in fake or unlicensed pills being sold. The Wegovy tablet became the first GLP-1 pill to be approved by the medicines regulator last month. A committee of MPs are warning that the Northern Powerhouse Rail project will go over its funding cap. Funding for the project has been capped at $45 billion, but the Commons Public Accounts Committee are comparing it to the HS2 project. Maeve Schaffer is from the Institute for Public Policy Research.
4: All we want to do is be able to go to work on time, travel across the country. And, you know, in reality, you know, the government said it themselves that a Northern Powerhouse Rail would bring up to £40 billion every year to the economy. So less than 2 years after Northern Powerhouse Rail has been built, it, you know, will already have paid for itself.
2: And Harry Styles is a record breaker after the longest residency at Wembley Stadium during a single run. He's now wrapped up his stay at the venue, performing at 12 shows there as part of his Together Together tour. From Radio News Hub, I'm Frankie Hersine.
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2: England are through to the World Cup quarterfinals, holding off Mexico in the round of 16 in a frantic encounter at the Azteca Stadium. It finished 3-2 and the difference was a Harry Kane penalty. But they had to do it the hard way. Jarrell Quansah was sent off early in the second half, and Thomas Tuchel's men faced an onslaught of Mexican attacks in the final stages of the game. They'll next face Norway on Saturday at the slightly more reasonable time of 10 p.m. Elsewhere today, more than 1,000 extra schools will be offering free breakfast clubs in the new school year. It's part of the government's cost-cutting measures for parents, potentially saving them up to £450. The Department for Education say nearly 700,000 children will attend the clubs in September, up from 300,000 today. Pharmacies are bracing for a surge in patients using weight loss drugs, with the new Wegovy pill becoming available. The tablet became the first GLP-1 pill to be approved by the medicines regulator last month. Medical experts are also warning that the new form could lead to a rise in fake or unlicensed pills being sold. People across the UK have raised more than £10 million to support those affected by the earthquakes in Venezuela. The Disasters Emergency Committee say the money is helping charities provide shelter, food and medical care. The Commons Public Account Committee has compared the Northern Powerhouse Rail project to HS2 after a report found it cannot be delivered within its £45 billion funding cap. Maeve Schaffer from the Institute for Public Policy Research says it's disheartening.
3: Thinking about this potentially being another HS2 is really disheartening. Of course, when the plans were first announced, Northerners reacted as they often do. You know, I'll believe it when I see it. And setbacks like this, or if this causes a setback, I should say, that will only prove them right.
2: And Harry Styles is a record breaker after the longest residency at Wembley Stadium during a single run. He's now wrapped up his stay at the venue, performing 12 shows there as part of his Together Together tour. That's the latest from Radio News. I'm Frankie Hairsign.
1: Bring it back.
0: 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Yeah.

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2: England are through to the World Cup quarterfinals, having held off Mexico in their round of 16 clash in what was a frantic encounter at the iconic Azteca Stadium. It finished 3-2, and the difference was a Harry Kane penalty. The Three Lions had to do it the hard way, though. Jarrell Kwanzaa sent off early in the second half, and Thomas Tuchel's men then faced an onslaught of Mexican attacks in the final stages of the game. They'll now face Norway on Saturday at the slightly more reasonable time of 10 p.m. Elsewhere this morning, more than 1,000 extra schools will be offering free breakfast clubs in the new school year. It's all part of the government's cost-cutting measures for parents, potentially saving them up to £450. The Department for Education says nearly 700,000 children will attend the clubs in September, up from 300,000 today. People across the UK have raised more than £10 million to support those affected by the earthquakes in Venezuela. The Disasters Emergency Committee says the money is helping charities provide shelter, food and medical care. The Commons Public Accounts Committee has compared Northern Powerhouse Rail to HS2 after a report found that it simply cannot be delivered within its £45 billion funding cap. Maeve Schaefer from the Institute for Public Policy Research says it's disheartening.
3: Thinking about this potentially being another HS2 is really disheartening. Of course, when the plans were first announced, Northerners reacted as they often do. You know, I'll believe it when I see it. And setbacks like this, or if this causes a setback, I should say, that will only prove them right.
2: And Harry Styles is a record breaker after the longest ever residency at Wembley Stadium during a single run. He's now wrapped up his stay at the venue after performing 12 shows there as part of his Together Together tour. That's the latest from Radio News Hub. I'm John Collins.
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4: Good morning. Welcome to Monday. It is the 6th of July. Who hasn't been to bed? Go on, fess up. Go on. If you are feeling a little bit tired, if you're wondering how on earth you're going to make it through the day, well, I've got some brilliant tunes, certainly to get you till 10. After that, you're on your own. Coming up, music from Let Loose and a triple play from Mojo, The Script and Roxette first.
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0: It's Mojo and Lady Hear Me Tonight playing at Bucks Radio, the station that loves Bucks. Good morning and welcome to Monday, the 6th of July. Did you stay up then to watch the football? Did you go to bed and then get back up again and then go back to bed? What was the situation? How are you feeling? I won't talk scores at this point in the show, just in case someone has got up in your family, missed the scores and are watching the rerun or watching the highlights, and I'm within earshot of them. We'll talk more about that after 7 o'clock, but hopefully you managed to watch part of the game, and as I say, we'll talk more of that a little bit later on. It might be a struggle for a lot of people to get through Monday, is all I will say. a lot of people potentially thinking about calling in sick to work. And then that's not you, is it? I know it's not you, wouldn't do that. Definitely not you. But some other people might be doing that. Bit of a cough, bit of a cold coming on, maybe. Maybe a dodgy takeaway last night. I don't know. I'm not suggesting anything. But more on the football a little bit later on. We'll certainly be featuring that in Ben's top 10. Before all of that, Ray and Where Is My Husband? And a one-hit wonder from the 90s, courtesy of Let Loose, plays in moments.
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Bruce Hornsby in the range, and that is The Way It Is, playing at Bucks Radio, the station that loves Bucks. Busy old show to come this morning, where we've got a brand new week of Bear Cubs, of course, just after 7 o'clock. This week, we're going to be hearing from the pupils from Holton Combined School, and the birthday club is back around about 7:45. So if it is your birthday today, Monday the 6th of July, get ready. Hopefully, someone's nominated you, and you will be getting a little bit of a mention later on. Also, we do have Ben's top 10 later on, round about 8:10, which will be England football related. Before all that, music to come from the original, also got The Feeling, and this is Meghan Trainor and Made You Look at Bucks Radio. I could have-

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It's the feeling and love it when you call, playing at Bucks Radio, the station that loves Bucks. The feeling played at Chillfest in Tring when I was there. Ooh, what was that? Maybe 6-7 years ago, maybe a little bit further back. If you did get along to Chillfest over the course of the weekend, hopefully you had an absolutely brilliant time. I've seen a few pictures, heard of a few friends who went along and said it was absolutely brilliant. Level 42, absolutely exceptional. Closing out the night on Saturday, and of course Kid Creole and the Coconuts, Eternal were there, and if you went along on the Friday night as well, hopefully you enjoyed all of the fantastic tribute acts as well. Back to the music right now, and this is Shakira and Burma Boy. It's Die Die at Bucks Radio.

0: Survivor and Eye of the Tiger playing at Bucks Radio. Ben's Big Breakfast for Monday morning. Just been having a look through the pictures on the Chill Fest Facebook page, actually. And it looked like it was an absolutely fantastic weekend. People there camping, people there getting into the spirit on the Friday with Dan Budd as Robbie Williams, Ultimate Coldplay, Pulp there as well. And then some brilliant pictures from the Saturday as well, as I mentioned, with the likes of Eternal, Top Loader, Kid Creole and Level 42. I was actually in Scarborough on Friday night watching James Arthur with my daughter. And do you know what? He's got a new fan. He was absolutely brilliant. And a couple of the support acts as well, if you get a chance to look them up, a chap called Ben Ellis, who was absolutely brilliant. And then a act who came on just before James Arthur called Jerob. You can find their songs on the usual kind of music outlets, the streaming outlets. Have a listen. I think you will like. Fast approaching 7 o'clock. We've got Bear Cubs and the Birthday Club on the way. Before that, Olivia Rodrigo and Meatloaf's I Do Anything for Love plays in moments at Bucks Radio.
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2: With your Bucks update, I'm Joshua Smith. Thomas Broome, the Cabinet Member for Transport, said at a Cabinet meeting the authority's capital programme is currently being rolled out across the county. In March, it was revealed it could cost around £210 million to bring the county's roads up to the best possible condition. The figure, which Buckinghamshire Council said is broadly accurate, reflected the estimated cost of completing all viable improvement schemes across its network of more than 2,000 miles of road. Thames Valley Police is renewing its appeal to locate a man convicted of causing the death of his seven-month-old daughter through dangerous driving. Emmanuel Saki, aged 31, of Garraways in Milton Keynes, remains wanted after failing to appear at Aylesbury Crown Court. Officers arrested a 40-year-old woman from Milton Keynes on suspicion of assisting an offender in connection with efforts to locate him. And students from Wickham High School managed to help gain £404.24 during their annual student summer fair. All the proceeds went to the school's six houses. Charities. Your latest weather's on the way next after the national headlines.
3: England are through to the World Cup quarterfinals, having held off Mexico in their round of 16 clash at the iconic Azteca Stadium. It finished 3-2. Jude Bellingham scored twice, but the difference was a Harry Kane penalty. The Three Lions had to do it the hard way. Jarrell Kwanzaa sent off early in the second half, and Thomas Tuchel's men then faced an onslaught of Mexican attacks in the final stages of the game. Elsewhere, a heatwave could be declared for the southeast of England today as temperatures look to reach 31 degrees Celsius. A week-long warning from health officials is already in place until Saturday across the Midlands and the south of England. A procession has begun in the Iranian capital of Tehran for the funeral of their late supreme leader, Ayatollah Ali Khamenei. Today marks the start of Alcohol Awareness Week, looking to highlight and raise awareness of the issues around the consumption of alcohol. That's the latest from Radio News Hub. I'm John Collins.
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2: Highs of 25 degrees across Buckinghamshire with plenty of sunshine, a little bit of light cloud around as well, and a gentle breeze. Overnight with clear night skies dropping to 14.
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4: Good morning. Hopefully you had a brilliant weekend. You're waking up to Monday. Loads of events going on across the weekend, so hopefully you got out to support those, whether it was a school fete, whether it was a charity event, or indeed you managed to get out and about and enjoy some live music. There was plenty going on across Buckinghamshire. I've got Bear Cubs on the way for you very shortly indeed. We'll keep you right on the roads. The music first from Taylor Swift and OMD.
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0: Taylor Swift and I Knew It, I Knew You playing at Bucks Radio, the station that loves Bucks. It's Ben's Big Breakfast. If you're feeling a little bit bleary-eyed this morning, I can probably know the reason why you stayed up, didn't you? Not until 1, but until 2 o'clock when the game kicked off. I was just catching up with all of the news, saw the highlights this morning, just before I came in to do the breakfast show. What a fantastic win, but not brilliant considering that you had to stay up a little bit longer to get the kickoff, but it was worth it. 3-2 to England, through to the quarterfinals, and Norway stand in England's way. I think it's this Saturday day at 10 o'clock, isn't it, the quarter final. I tell you what, I did watch a bit of that game before I went to bed, and Norway look okay. So we shall see. But certainly, rather Norway than Brazil, right? A fantastic win anyway. Hopefully you enjoyed it. It was worth staying up for, definitely. And more about the game on our update through the morning. Paula Abdul on the way, and we'll get the latest on the roads next.
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8: The Oxford Road, already bumper-to-bumper this morning. It's an early start at Ellen Road and Cold Harbour roundabout as you're heading around that Hartwell bend. You've got those lights that have popped up by the Adams Garage Junction, which don't work with the other lights, the permanent ones, so you're spending twice as long there, so best to avoid if at all possible. And Rocky Lane, also a little bit built up after that Wendover bypass.

0: It's Paula Abdul and Straight Up playing at Bucks Radio, the station that loves Bucks. Week two of Wimbledon, of course, kicks off today. I do believe there's still a Brit, isn't there, in the tournament going into week two. I haven't followed it at all, but I saw news of a wild card who I think has got through to the second week. Is he our last Brit in the tournament? As I say, I haven't been following it, but it's probably the way, isn't it? It's probably the way. So lots in the news about Wimbledon, and Celebrity Gogglebox continues as well. The latest series continues with Nitro from Gladiators, and also Legend in that, alongside returning favourites like Vernon Kay, Paddy McGuinness, Ryland Clark and his mum, Linda. Not a show that I watch, it has to be said. Like that and Love Island, I try and steer clear.
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0: My family thinks I'm turning into a grumpy old man, but no, I just know what I like and what I don't like. And I like Bear Cubs, which is good because it's back right now with the pupils from Holton Combined School. And today's question, would you rather camp outside or stay in a hotel?
2: Hotels, because they're better than camping, because they normally have a pool and a hot tub.
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2: 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Thank you to the pupils from Holton Combined School. More from them this afternoon with Wes from 3 and a brand new episode on The Breakfast Show tomorrow morning. I've got Beyonce on the way with Cuff It after Ed Sheeran.
3: Bear Cubs
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1: It's Beyonce and Cuff It playing at Bucks Radio before that Ed Sheeran and Sapphire. I've got your Bucks update on the way very shortly indeed. 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
4: I'm Joshua Smith. Buckinghamshire Council's transport boss has pled with residents to bear with the authority as it's resurfacing roads across the county. Thames Valley Police are renewing efforts to locate a man convicted of causing the death of his seven-month-old daughter through dangerous driving, and students from Wickham High School managed to raise more than £400 during their annual student summer fair. More on those stories in half an hour. Your latest travel is next.
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5: I'm Joe Skelton. In the World Cup last 32, Spain booked their place in the last 16 with a 3-0 win against Austria. Elsewhere, Ronaldo inspired Portugal, saw off Croatia by 2-1. And Switzerland also joined Spain and Portugal in the last 16 with a 3-0 win against Algeria. In the Premier League, Everton have secured the signing of Hayden Hackney from Middlesbrough for around £16 million. And Vitor Pereira has left Nottingham Forest. The Portuguese manager led the club to safety at the end of last season, which is also suggesting Oliver Glasner could take over the club.
0: Travel.
1: With Mott's Crusader Holidays. 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
6: Those temporary lights on the Tring Road just after the Adams Garage Junction as you're heading out of town is going to cause a mayhem this morning. They don't match likewise with the junction, so it's red when it's green, if you know what I mean. The Oxford Road at a standstill from Ellen Road to Cold Harbour and around that Hartwell Bend. Churchill Avenue onto Mandeville Road, busy. You've got more roadworks, three away lights at Camborne Avenue, just off the Wendover Road roundabout, and Marraway looking a little bit busy, as is the Hampden Hall development this morning.
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4: Highs of 25 degrees across Buckinghamshire with plenty of sunshine, a little bit of light cloud around as well, and a gentle breeze. Overnight with clear night skies dropping to 14.

It's Milky and Just The Way You Are playing at Bucks Radio, the station that loves Bucks. Good morning and welcome to Monday. It is the 6th of July already. I don't know where this month's going. It seems like it should be the 2nd or something.

to the show on Sunday, the 2nd of August, the matinee performance. And if you want to be in with a chance of winning, head to bucks.radio and answer our simple fame-based question and the very best of luck. Music on the way from Sophie Ellis-Bextor. And if you were at Chillfest on Saturday, you'll have seen these guys. It's Level 42 and Running in the Family at Bucks Radio.

Sophie Ellis Bextor and Murder on the Dance Floor playing at Bucks Radio, a former performer at Chill Fest in Tring, and before that, Level 42, who I know wowed the crowds on Saturday night. Music on the way before 8 o'clock from Mumford & Sons, also the Bluebells, and before all of that... Time for the Breakfast Birthday Club. Yes, all you need to do to get in on the club is nominate someone on their birthday. So basically, you go to the Birthday Club page at bucks.radio, you type in the name of the person you'd love to wish happy birthday to, you pop in their birthday and a message if you like, and then I do the rest. If I give them a mention, they're into the draw to win £50 to spend at the works of Wickham and Aylesbury, £50 to spend on pizza, ice cream, sweet treats, you name it, they got it. A couple of birthdays. One from yesterday, actually. Alex Horn. Very happy birthday for yesterday, Alex. Turning 16. Happy 16th birthday, it says. Enjoy your long summer holiday. Recharging for the sixth form, which I guess starts in September. And also today, a very happy birthday to James McCann, who is also celebrating. Have a fantastic birthday if it's yours today. Like I say, if you've got a birthday coming up in the next few days, weeks, months, whenever it might be, get in touch via the form on our website, let us know, and we will do the rest. Right now, back to the music with Mumford & Sons. This is I Will Wait at Bucks Radio.

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7: Fleet Marsden into Wadston, Berrifields and Haydon Hill into Aylesbury, and you've got the Cold Harbour roundabout and where Ellen Road all are very clogged as you're heading out that Hartwell Bend. Churchill Avenue, Mandeville Road, the gyratory busy as well, as is the gyratory and the Tring Road at Adams Garage, Oakfield Road. There's some traffic lights in place which has caused some delays already this morning. Horse and Jockey also busy.

It's the Bluebells and Young at Heart playing at Bucks Radio, the station that loves Bucks. Fast approaching 8 o'clock, got your Bucks update, travel and Ben's top 10 on the way after Hosier and Too Sweet.

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2: With your Bucks update, I'm Joshua Smith. Buckinghamshire Council's transport boss has pled with residents to bear with the authority as it's resurfacing roads across the county. Thomas Broom, the Cabinet Member for Transport, said at a Cabinet meeting the authority's capital programme is currently being rolled out across the county. Earlier this year, residents complained about the state of roads, with some describing the network as pothole hell. Thames Valley Police is renewing its appeal to locate a man convicted of causing the death of his seven-month-old daughter through dangerous driving. Emmanuel Saki, aged 31, of Garraways in Milton Keynes, remains wanted after failing to appear at Aylesbury Crown Court. Officers arrested a 40-year-old woman from Milton Keynes on suspicion of assisting an offender in connection with efforts to locate him. And students from Wickham High School managed to help gain £404.24 during their annual student summer fair. All the proceeds went to the school's six houses. Charities. Your latest weather's on the way next after the national headlines.
3: England are through to the quarterfinals of the World Cup after a game that saw five goals, one sending off, 11 minutes of added time, 80,000 fans and one iconic stadium. The only numbers that really matter are that England beat Mexico by 3-2 thanks to a Jude Bellingham double and a Harry Kane penalty, much to the delight of the England fans.
4: It's cost us a lot of money to come out here, but worth every penny.
5: It's worth gambling, wasn't it?
4: We gambled topping the group, but it's just been nerve-wracking all the way through. I think we'll win it. I do. I think we'll win tournament. We're going to Miami. Can't wait.
3: And that trip to Florida is because England's next game there is on Saturday at 10 p.m. UK time. They'll face Norway after they eliminated Brazil. Elsewhere this morning, it's looking like a heatwave may be declared across the southeast of England, with 30 degrees Celsius forecast once again. A procession's begun in the Iranian capital Tehran for the funeral of the late Supreme Leader Ayatollah Ali Khamenei. And ITV has agreed the sale of its media and entertainment business to Sky in a deal worth £1.6 billion. That's the latest from Radio News Hub. I'm John Collins.
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1: With Radley Aylesbury. Weather always looks better through a Radley window.
2: Highs of 25 degrees across Buckinghamshire with plenty of sunshine, a little bit of light cloud around as well, and a gentle breeze. Overnight with clear night skies dropping to 14.
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2: 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Welcome to Monday, 6th of July. I trust you had a brilliant weekend and you are rested and relaxed and ready to go. I mean, if you stayed up for the football, you're probably not. But there we are. There we are. But coming up, I've got Ben's Top 10 talking to the football. We've also got music from Ashford and Simpson and Dua Lipa after the Lars.
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0: It's Dua Lipa and Dance the Night Away playing at Bucks Radio, the station that loves Bucks. 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
0: Well, how's your Monday going? Are you feeling a little bit tired? Are you feeling a little bit bleary-eyed? If you are, it's all for a good reason, isn't it? What a fantastic win in the football last night. I didn't stay up. I'm not as hardcore as probably a lot of you, but I have seen the highlights, and I can't believe it, if I'm being honest with you. As I said to you before, I'm more of a rugby fan, but I do keep an eye on the football. I don't know as much about football as I do about rugby, but that seems to me to be an absolutely epic win. England beating Mexico by 3-2, and also doing it with 10 men as well for the final half hour. Fantastic couple of goals from Jude Bellingham, Harry Kane as well. Through to the quarterfinals against Norway now, which is Saturday at 10 p.m. That's a bit of a better time, isn't it? We don't mind 10 p.m. on a Saturday. And actually, I watched the Brazil-Norway game, and Norway looked okay. They looked decent. They've got this chap called Erling Haaland, who's not too bad. But I'm sure England will feel very confident overcoming that hurdle, getting to the quarterfinals. And I reckon surprising quite a lot of people, not least the Mexicans. But well done to Harry Kane and the team, and well done to you if you managed to stay up and watch the whole game, which was an hour later, wasn't it, because of the weather. 2 o'clock kickoff. Did you get up at like 12:30 and then have to wait for an hour and a half, or did you go back to bed and then get up again? Whichever way, hopefully you enjoyed the game. On the way, we've got a top 10 all to do with the England game. We've got music from Ashford and Simpson, and we'll check the roads next.
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9: Cold Harbour roundabout still heavy coming out of Aylesbury. Also busy coming in at Fowler Road Junction to the Hen and Chickens roundabout. Burrowfields Hayden Hill bogged up as well. Bit and very heavy. And Stock Lake Junction, Oakfield Road onto the Tring Road. All very busy at the Adams Garage Junction. There's some temporary lights just off the Adams Garage Junction, causing delays. Buckingham Road a little bit sluggish also coming into town. And Churchill Avenue onto Mandible Road built up.

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0: Time for this morning's Top 10, and it is the Top 10 signs that you stayed up to watch the England game. How are you feeling, by the way? In at number 10, you do it all over again, for better or for worse. In at number 9, you're already planning tonight's early bedtime. What time is everyone going to bed? 5 o'clock? 6 o'clock? In at 8, you've got one eye on work and one eye on the highlights. And at number 7, you keep shouting VAR. Good old VAR. In at 6, you celebrated waking up on time. Did you actually do that, or did you just go straight through? In at 5, you can't remember driving to work. And at number 4, coffee has become one of your 5 a day. At number 3, on the top 10 signs you stayed up to watch England, your smartwatch thinks you had a nap, not a night's sleep. And at 2, you've said, come on England, instead of good morning. And at number 1, on the top 10 signs you stayed up to watch England, you brushed your teeth with deep heat. I bet something similar to that has happened this morning by people absent-mindedly trying to get ready for work after getting up at 1 a.m. to watch the football. Ariana Grande right now. 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Good morning.

Stardust and Music Sounds Better With You playing at Bucks Radio, the station that loves Bucks. And not long to go now until the Emmets, Genies and Aylesbury Wombles quiz night. Genies and Wombles, I mean, what more could you need? If you've been meaning to book, now is the time. It's this Friday, the quiz, at Wadston Hall, and they would love to see the hall full for what promises to be a fantastic evening whilst raising vital funds for two brilliant local charities. The quiz is going to be hosted by our Richard Carr from Bucks Radio. There's food included. Tables are six. And as I say, it's at Wadston Hall this Friday the 10th from 7 o'clock. There's a raffle, games, plenty of laughs throughout the evening. Bring your friends, bring your family, colleagues, and join them for a great night out while supporting Emmett's Genies and Aylesbury Wombles. We've got your Bucks update on the way very shortly indeed. And right now, back to the music with Avril Lavigne. This is Skater Boy at Bucks Radio.

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7: I'm Joshua Smith. Buckinghamshire Council's transport boss has pled with residents to bear with the authority as it's resurfacing roads across the county. Thames Valley Police are renewing efforts to locate a man convicted of causing the death of his 7-month-old daughter through dangerous driving, and students from Wickham High School managed to raise more than £400 during their annual student summer fair. More on those stories in half an hour. 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
8: I'm Joe Skelton. In the World Cup last 32, Spain booked their place in the last 16 with a 3-0 win against Austria. Elsewhere, Ronaldo inspired Portugal, saw off Croatia by 2-1. And Switzerland also joined Spain and Portugal in the last 16 with a 3-0 win against Algeria. In the Premier League, Everton have secured the signing of Hayden Hackney from Middlesbrough for around £16 million. And Vitor Pereira has left Nottingham Forest. The Portuguese manager led the club to safety at the end of last season, which is also suggesting Oliver Glasner could take over the club.
0: Travel.
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9: Tring Road, very heavy traffic this morning from the Tesco roundabout all the way to the Holiday Inn, and Oakfield Road from Stock Lake just as bad with those temporary lights just past the Adams Garage Junction, Walton Street gyratory, Stoke Road and Wendover Road to Camborne Avenue busy, and of course you've got those three-way lights into Camborne Avenue as well, not helping. The relief road onto Low Road, Stoke Mandeville busy, Stone a little bit weighty, and Fowle Road Junction to the Hen and Chickens and Burrowfields Hayden Hill all a little bit busy this morning. So it's that bit and roundabout.
0: Weather.
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7: Highs of 25 degrees across Buckinghamshire with plenty of sunshine, a little bit of light cloud around as well, and a gentle breeze. Overnight with clear night skies dropping to 14.

It's Cameo and Word Up playing at Bucks Radio, the station that loves Bucks. Good morning, it's Ben's Big Breakfast, 6th of July. It is International Day of Cooperatives today, and International Kissing Day as well. Missus. It's also National Fried Chicken Day, so if you are thinking of treating yourself, maybe you can go to that famous chicken restaurant and get in a takeaway. And talking of takeaways, just reading in the news today, apparently scientists have suggested our senses are influenced by environment, and that's why chips taste better outdoors. They're saying it is the main reason why fish and chips at the seaside often seem to taste even better than at home. And this is great news if you did stay up to watch the football last night. Sleep researchers say a 20-minute nap is ideal for improving alertness without leaving you groggy. Like I say, perfect timing after the football at 1 a.m. Music on the way from Blur, going to play Country House after the latest one from Kylie. This is Light Up at Bucks Radio.

0: It's Blur and Country House back to the 90s for that. Before that, Kylie's latest one, Light Up. It's Ben's Big Breakfast. You're listening to Bucks Radio and hopefully you had a brilliant weekend. Certainly lots going on across the area and lots happening this week and beyond as well. Where the Bucks Bear's going to be.
1: The Bucks Bear on the road.
2: 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Perry's, even better.
0: Yeah, the Bear very busy this weekend just gone. You might have seen the Bear out and about at various events. This coming weekend, Saturday the 11th of July, the Bear will be at the St. Michael and All Angels Aston Clinton Summer Fete. That is from 2 through until 5. And then the Bedgrove Day in the Park, also on Saturday, 12 through 5, including craft stalls, a fun dog show, donkey rides and more. It's a free event with live music too. Also coming up in a couple of weeks' time, Crendon Fest is where the Bear is going to be. Saturday the 18th of July at the Wreck in Long Crendon. And on the same day, you've got Calvert Fest, a beer and music festival. Sounds like I've had a beer. Beer and music festival in Calvert Green with bands, local ales, family entertainment, Bouncy Castle and more. 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Right now, back to the music with Mimi Webb, this is Red Flags at Bucks Radio.

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6: Couple of big delays in Aylesbury this morning. The Tesco roundabout to Tring Road all the way to the Holiday Inn, and Douglas Road, Stock Lake Junction, Oakfield Road, absolutely hideous with those temporary lights from Thames Water just after Adams Garage Junction, and they're not syncing with the normal junction lights, which isn't helping. Camborne Avenue's got three sets of lights as well, three-way as it were, and Wendover Road off that big Grove roundabout, very heavy, as is Ellen Road, Churchill Avenue onto that London Road. Stone's got some delays, as is the Horse and Jockey, and Burton, very weighty.
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Bon Jovi and You Give Love a Bad Name playing at Bucks Radio, the station that loves Bucks. Good morning, it's Ben's Big Breakfast, fast approaching 9 o'clock. After nine, we will be delving into the What's On Diary. We'll be having a look, see what's going on this week and beyond across the area. And also, I'll take a fresh look at the vouchers shop for you as well. We've got some brand new vouchers going on sale from 7:30 on Wednesday, so I'll give you the heads up on that too. But there's still plenty of vouchers for other things going on across the area, and I'll tell you all about those after your Bucks update for nine. And right now, this from the K-pop Demon Hunters, it's Golden at Bucks Radio.

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2: With your Bucks update, I'm Joshua Smith. Thomas Broome, the Cabinet Member for Transport, said at a Cabinet meeting the authority's capital programme is currently being rolled out across the county. In March, it was revealed it could cost around £210 million to bring the county's roads up to the best possible condition. The figure, which Buckinghamshire Council said is broadly accurate, reflected the estimated cost of completing all viable improvement schemes across its network of more than 2,000 miles of road. Thames Valley Police is renewing its appeal to locate a man convicted of causing the death of his seven-month-old daughter through dangerous driving. Emmanuel Saki, aged 31, of Garraways in Milton Keynes, remains wanted after failing to appear at Aylesbury Crown Court. Officers arrested a 40-year-old woman from Milton Keynes on suspicion of assisting an offender in connection with efforts to locate him. And students from Wickham High School managed to help gain £404.24 during their annual student summer fair. All the proceeds went to the school's six house charities. Your latest weather's on the way next after the national headlines.
3: Text your bosses, you're not coming in. England hero Jude Bellingham's words as he told the nation to take the day off and celebrate the famous World Cup win over Mexico. He scored twice in 98 seconds in an historic 3-2 last 16 win over the co-hosts at the Azteca Stadium in a game that will live long in the memory, especially for those who were there.
4: Oh, mate, it was good. The stadium was unbelievable. We sat amongst the Mexicans, which was a bit terrifying to start with. As soon as that first goal went in, it was fine.
5: One of the best games ever, wasn't it? Great atmosphere. The old Mexicans were really friendly.
6: Full 90 minutes, we were there, non-stop, shouting, screaming, giving it large.
3: A heat wave could be declared for the southeast of England today as temperatures are forecast to reach 31 degrees Celsius. ITV's agreed the sale of its media and entertainment arm to Sky for up to £1.6 billion. Today is the first day of Alcohol Awareness Week, and Clarkson's Farm star Caleb Cooper's tied the knot with his long-term partner. That's the latest from Radio News Hub. I'm John Collins.
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2: Highs of 25 degrees across Buckinghamshire with plenty of sunshine, a little bit of light cloud around as well, and a gentle breeze. Overnight with clear night skies dropping to 14.
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7: Good morning and welcome to Monday. Just gone 9 o'clock. I hope you're well. I hope the school run and the trip to work went fine and you're ready and raring to go for the start of another work day. Somber on the way, Britney Spears after a triple play featuring INXS, Zara Larsson, and first up, Diana King.
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0: It's In Excess and Never Tear Us Apart, playing at Bucks Radio, the station that loves Bucks. It's Ben's Big Breakfast over on our website at bucks.radio. Hopefully you've checked out the voucher shop where you can get a load of things, days out, meals, all that kind of stuff, for half the price you should be paying.
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0: Right now, there are some brilliant vouchers there, including your opportunity to grab some food. Aylesby Fusion Brazilian Steakhouse, they've got half-price vouchers up for grabs to the Brazilian Buffet on a Friday, Saturday or Sunday for just £7.50 per person. And also, if you fancy an all-English breakfast, Aylesby Tuck, £5.15 for a full English instead of £10.30. Still got family days out available at Hogshaw Farm and Wildlife Park, and the vouchers that we released last week as well to Bucks County Show. There's just a handful of those still available at last look. 157th Bucks County Show on the 27th of August. Get your half price tickets and make sure you keep listening, because this week on Wednesday, around about 7:30, I'll be releasing some new vouchers to go to the Bucks Goat Centre. So if you fancy a day out on the farm, we've got family tickets to the Bucks Goat Centre for just 11 quid. Yes, 11 quid. More details on that through the week. On the way, music from Britney and Justin Timberlake after the latest on the roads next.
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5: Most of the roads, especially in Aylesbury, have calmed down for the morning. Not so lucky is Truring Road with those temporary lights. Thames Water near the Adams Garage, near those other lights at the junction, which aren't sinking. Very heavy coming in from the Holiday Inn Junction and from the other side. Plus Oakfield Road stacked up to the Stock Lake Dew Junction. Bit and a little bit sluggish. Horse and Jockey, and that gyratory still quite busy.
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It's Britney Spears and Baby One More Time playing at Bucks Radio, the station that loves Bucks. Hopefully you had a brilliant weekend. As mentioned earlier in the show, I went to see James Arthur with my daughter on Friday. And on the way to the gig, we were listening to some of the tunes that she's got on her phone. So I learned who are the kind of, you know, cool acts of the minute, the sleigh people, the sleigh bands that you can listen to. And someone who is very sleigh currently is Somba. And this is Somba's latest song. It's called My Body Isn't Ready at Bucks Radio.

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0: Just a couple of events for you for today. 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A lovely opportunity to socialise, make new friends and enjoy a selection of tea, coffee and tasty treats. Free of charge and open to all. That one, 2 through until 3 at Chartwell Manor Care Home in Aylesbury. And then one which I always love to mention on a Monday is the Rhubarb Cafe at St Michael and All Angels Church. This is from 2. The community cafe open every Monday at the church in Aston Clinton. Again, with loads of cake, loads of tea, loads of coffee, you know what to do. 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

Watermelon Sugar. Harry Styles and Watermelon Sugar playing at Bucks Radio, the station that loves Bucks. Good morning, it's Ben's Big Breakfast. Hopefully you had a brilliant weekend. If you got out and about, there was plenty going on around the area. If you're ever stuck for things to do, as we've already talked about this hour, you can check out the What's On guide at bucks.radio. You can also have a little bit of a look on my Facebook page as well. We often feature events there. It's Ben's Big Breakfast on Facebook. Join the club, get in touch. I say join the club. All you have to do is follow and like, basically. One of the good things about that page as well is you can see some behind the scenes stuff and also put up your mentions for the weekend roll call that we do on a Friday. So if you get a chance today, head on over to Facebook and search for Ben's Big Breakfast and you can join the millions of people who are already there. Well, thousands, maybe hundreds. Pink on the way, and right now here's Simple Minds and Alive and Kicking at Bucks Radio.

0: It's Pink and Never Gonna Not Dance Again, playing at Bucks Radio, the station that loves Bucks. And that is just about it from me. Hannah in for Nathan once again today. She'll be back from 10 with Nathan's 10:33. And Wes in from 3 this afternoon, getting you home after what will have been, I'm sure, a long day at work. He's got some great music on the way, plus his Did You Know feature and another round of Bear Cubs too. I'll leave you with music from Sienna Spyro, her latest song, Material Lover, after a 90s classic from Soul Asylum, Runaway Train, before your Bucks update for 10. I'll catch you tomorrow morning from 6. Ta-da!
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2: With your Bucks update, I'm Joshua Smith. Buckinghamshire Council's transport boss has pled with residents to bear with the authority as it's resurfacing roads across the county. Thomas Broome, the Cabinet Member for Transport, said at a Cabinet meeting the authority's capital programme is currently being rolled out across the county. Earlier this year, residents complained about the state of roads, with some describing the network as pothole hell. Thames Valley Police is renewing its appeal to locate a man convicted of causing the death of his seven-month-old daughter through dangerous driving. Emmanuel Saki, aged 31, of Garraways in Milton Keynes, remains wanted after failing to appear at Aylesbury Crown Court. Officers arrested a 40-year-old woman from Milton Keynes on suspicion of assisting an offender in connection with efforts to locate him. And students from Wickham High School managed to help gain £404.24 during their annual student summer fair. All the proceeds went to the school's six house charities. Your latest weather's on the way next after the national headlines.
3: England are through to a World Cup quarter-final against Norway on Saturday after a 3-2 win over co-host Mexico. Jude Bellingham scored twice in quick succession at the end of the first half before a Harry Kane penalty sealed the deal. It was a night to remember for three Lions fans in the Azteca.
4: For the last 10 minutes, I'm not going to lie, my heart rate is up 120, 130. I was shaking my watch. My heart rate was up there, but yeah, we got there in the end.
5: Fantastic night. I couldn't get a ticket in the home end, so I was incognito with the older Mexicano fans. Pulled a blinder, didn't we? Absolutely smashed it tonight. We were always going to win it, weren't we? It's easy. It's light work. Mass coming on.
3: It's looking like a heatwave may be declared across the southeast of England later, with forecasters predicting a high of more than 30 degrees Celsius once again. ITV's agreed the sale of its media and entertainment arm to Sky for up to £1.6 billion. Today marks the start of Alcohol Awareness Week, and Take That may have put the final curtain down on their circus tour. At the age of 55, Gary Barlow says he simply couldn't do it again. That's the latest from Radio News Hub. I'm John Collins.
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2: Highs of 25 degrees across Buckinghamshire with plenty of sunshine, a little bit of light cloud around as well, and a gentle breeze. Overnight with clear night skies dropping to 14.
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6: Morning, just gone 10. How are you doing? I'm Hannah Clarkson. 6th of July, Monday morning. Let's get straight into a workday triple play. A1 on the way, Charlie XCX after Duran Duran.
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0: That is A1 and Caught in the Middle on the station that loves Bucks. A very good morning to you. I'm Hannah Clarkson. I hope your Monday morning is going well. I'm in for Nathan Cooper for the rest of this week. Today then, 6th of July, 187th day of the year. It is Take Your Webmaster to Lunch Day. It's also International Kissing Day. There we go. If you are born today, your star sign is Cancer. 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

It's Bella Kay with I Love It, I Love It, I Love It. A very good morning to you. I'm Hannah Clarkson, in for Nathan Cooper then on Bucks Radio, local radio for Buckinghamshire. I'm Hannah Clarkson now. Are you looking for a fantastic family day out this summer? All next week, Bucks Radio giving you the chance to win one of five family tickets to the Roald Dahl Museum and Story Centre in Great Missenden. Yes, they are celebrating the much-loved story of Fantastic Mr. Fox, a summer packed full of activities, workshops and a very special exhibition. 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All right, let's do Dan and Shay and Justin Bieber, 10,000 hours after Jermaine Stewart now on Bucks Radio.

0: Dan Shay, Justin Bieber, 10,000 hours playing on Bucks Radio. I'm Hannah Clarkson and we have got a 10:33 on the way for you. And today we are talking about an acclaimed English singer, songwriter, rose to fame in the early 80s as half of the pop duo Yazoo. Any ideas who that might be? I think I've given it away, haven't I? Three tracks by that artist on the way.
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Resurrection. Before that, Is This Love? And we started with All Cried Out. Today's 10:33, all about the wonderful Alison Moyet. 3 Brit Awards to her names, nominated for a Grammy, and she was also appointed an MBE for her services to music, and rightly deserved. Alex Warren now, It's Passenger.

0: NCE, the brilliant Cake by the Ocean, playing on Bucks Radio. I'm Hannah Clarkson. It's local radio for Buckinghamshire. We're coming up to 11. Tunes on the way before your news at 11 from Olivia Dean and Baby Bird next.
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1: With your Bucks update, I'm Joshua Smith. Thomas Broome, the Cabinet Member for Transport, said at a Cabinet meeting the authority's capital programme is currently being rolled out across the county. In March, it was revealed it could cost around £210 million to bring the county's roads up to the best possible condition. The figure, which Buckinghamshire Council said is broadly accurate, reflected the estimated cost of completing all viable improvement schemes across its network of more than 2,000 miles of road. Thames Valley Police is renewing its appeal to locate a man convicted of causing the death of his seven-month-old daughter through dangerous driving. Emmanuel Saki, aged 31, of Garraways in Milton Keynes, remains wanted after failing to appear at Aylesbury Crown Court. Officers arrested a 40-year-old woman from Milton Keynes on suspicion of assisting an offender in connection with efforts to locate him. And students from Wickham High School managed to help gain £404.24 during their annual student summer fair. All the proceeds went to the school's six house charities. Your latest weather's on the way next after the national headlines.
2: England are through to a World Cup quarter-final against Norway on Saturday after a 3-2 win over co-host Mexico. Jude Bellingham scored twice in quick succession at the end of the first half before a Harry Kane penalty sealed the deal. It was a night to remember for three Lions fans in the Azteca Stadium.
3: I'm real bucket list stuff to go and watch a game in that stadium, and to have that game 3-2, just brilliant.
4: I'm totally lost for words. It's surreal. It's like going into a church, into a cathedral. What a special place.
3: I'm still nervous now. I feel like I've been eating sand for 2 hours.
2: Elsewhere this morning, an inquest heard how a 14-year-old girl found dead in a park is believed to have died from multiple stab wounds. Lillianne Jones was found dead in the Dufferin Park area of Blina last month after being reported missing 2 days earlier. EasyJet looks like it'll become the latest British company to fall into foreign hands. It's reached an agreement in principle to a proposed takeover from the US company Castlelake. And today is the start of Alcohol Awareness Week. That's the latest from Radio News Hub. I'm John Collins.
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5: With Radley Aylesbury. Weather always looks better through a Radley window.
1: Highs of 25 degrees across Buckinghamshire with plenty of sunshine, a little bit of light cloud around as well, and a gentle breeze. Overnight with clear night skies dropping to 14.
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6: Good morning, just gone 11. I'm Hannah Clarkson in for Nathan Cooper, and we're going to get straight into a workday triple play journey on the way. Taylor Swift plays after the Mavericks.
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0: It's Journey. That is Don't Stop Believing. This is Bucks Radio. I'm Hannah Clarkson. Before that, then, we had Taylor Swift. I Knew It, I Knew You. And it is official. They are married. Yes, her and Travis Kelce tie the knot on Friday in a spectacular star-studded ceremony at New York City's iconic Madison Square Garden. Everybody called it the America Royal Wedding. Apparently, 1,000 guests completely shut down at Madison Square Garden and one of Manhattan's busiest corridors. The thing I find about this is, yes, it's wonderful. Yes, they're in love. Yes, they're married. But how about Adam Sandler officiating their ceremony? That's hilarious to me. Lenny Kravitz on the way here on Bucks Radio, and Katie Tunstall next.
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Katie Tunstall. That is Suddenly I See. I'm Hannah Clarkson. Monday morning then, and all this week on Bucks Radio, you could be heading to see Fame, the musical, at the Aylesbury Waterside Theatre. Yes, we are the official media partners of the fantastic fundraising production for the Florence Nightingale Hospice Charity. We've got tickets to give away. 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It's a brilliant musical, and you could be winning a pair of tickets to the Sunday, 2nd of August matinee performance. 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Good luck. Here's the script. If I stand

0: It's the Pointer Sisters with I'm So Excited. How are you doing? I'm Hannah Clarkson. Monday morning then, 6th of July. Are you enjoying Wimbledon at the moment then? The tennis tournament is obviously underway. I do love a bit of Wimbledon. On this day, actually, back in 2008, Rafa Nadal ended Roger Federer's five-year reign at Wimbledon. Yeah, can you believe that was 2008? Wow, doesn't feel like that long ago, does it? Wimbledon on at the moment. Who is going to get it? Who do you think? Look forward to watching it. 12th of July is the big final, which also happens to be a week before the World Cup final. Right, Shanice on the way and Coldplay next here on Bucks Radio.
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cutting crew, I just died in your arms. This is Bucks Radio with me, Hannah Clarkson, local radio for Buckinghamshire. So over the weekend on Friday, we had Maroon 5, One Republic and this lady performing at BST at Hyde Park. Great show if you were there. Hope you enjoyed. It's Jess Glynn, Hold My Hand.

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1: With your Bucks update, I'm Joshua Smith. Buckinghamshire Council's transport boss has pled with residents to bear with the authority as it's resurfacing roads across the county. Thomas Broom, the Cabinet Member for Transport, said at a Cabinet meeting the authority's capital programme is currently being rolled out across the county. Earlier this year, residents complained about the state of roads, with some describing the network as pothole hell. Thames Valley Police is renewing its appeal to locate a man convicted of causing the death of his seven-month-old daughter through dangerous driving. Emmanuel Saki, aged 31, of Garraways in Milton Keynes, remains wanted after failing to appear at Aylesbury Crown Court. Officers arrested a 40-year-old woman from Milton Keynes on suspicion of assisting an offender in connection with efforts to locate him. And students from Wickham High School managed to help gain £404.24 during their annual student summer fair. All the proceeds went to the school's six house charities. Your latest weather's on the way next after the national headlines.
2: England are through to the quarterfinals of the World Cup. After a game that saw five goals, one sending off and 11 minutes of added time, England beat Mexico by 3-2. Much to delight of the three Lions fans.
3: It's cost us a lot of money to come out here, but worth every penny.
4: It's worth gambling, wasn't it?
3: Yeah, we gambled topping the group, but it's just been nerve-wracking all the way through. Going to Miami.
4: On Tuesday, yeah.
3: Yeah, can't wait.
2: And that trip to Miami is because England's next game is there on Saturday at 10 p.m. UK time. Next, a Russian patrol aircraft repeatedly approached the UK's carrier strike group as it operated in the Arctic last week. But according to the Ministry of Defence, it was intercepted by two F-35 fighter jets. And Nottingham Forest have appointed former Crystal Palace boss Oliver Glasner as their new head coach. The 51-year-old guided Palace to their first ever major silverware in 2025. That's the latest from Radio News Hub. I'm Tanita Sims.
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1: Highs of 25 degrees across Buckinghamshire with plenty of sunshine, a little bit of light cloud around as well, and a gentle breeze. Overnight with clear night skies dropping to 14.
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6: Afternoon, just gone midday. I'm Hannah Clarkson in for Nathan Cooper, and we're going to get back into a workday triple play. Natasha Bedingfield on the way. We'll do Joe, end of beginning, after Gloria Estefan.
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0: for Beddingfield. That is Unwritten. This is Bucks Radio. It is the station that loves Bucks. I'm Hannah Clarkson. Happy birthday to you if you are celebrating today, 6th of July. You share your birthday with Sylvester Stallone. The American actor is 80 years old today, as is George W. Bush. Yes, both 80 today. And a big happy birthday to Kate Nash. She is 39 today. I do love Kate Nash. Love Foundations. One of my faves. Right, Will Smith, Men in Black on the way for you next.
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Billy Ocean, when the going gets tough, the tough get going. It's your Monday lunchtime, 6th of July, where Bear Cubs is back tomorrow morning on The Breakfast Show with Ben, and when you head for home with Wes. We ask kids from schools around the county important questions, and it's all thanks to Kit McGrath, tuition support for Key Stage 2 SATs. This week, it is all about the Halton Combined School. Today's question, would you rather camp outside or stay in a hotel? Find out what they thought to that this afternoon on your way home with Wes a little bit later on. Here's Sia and The Greatest.

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Respect your mother, that's what Harry Styles says, and it's something we should all do. He concluded his historic 12-night residency at London's Wembley Stadium on Saturday night. Yes, what an absolute show that was. The landmark run forms the cornerstone of his Together Together World Tour. By performing these 12 nights, he has broken the record for the highest number of shows by any single artist at Wembley in a calendar year. Yeah, last year Coldplay did 10. He went one better. Well, actually, no, he did two better. He did 12. Fantastic show if you went. I bet you absolutely loved it. Owen Paul for you now. My favourite waste of time on Bucks Radio. You're mine.

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0: Missed the sold-out West End run of The Guy Who Didn't Like Musicals? 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

Olivia Rodrigo, that is Drop Dead. This is Bucks Radio, third studio album of hers. You seem pretty sad for a girl so in love, currently dominating the charts at number one in America. And yeah, she's doing pretty good stuff, isn't she? We love Olivia Rodrigo. Right, coming up to 1 o'clock, Monday lunchtime continues now with the Young Americans on Bucks Radio.

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2: With your Bucks update, I'm Joshua Smith. A teenager has been found dead with suspected stab wounds after a horror broad daylight attack in Milton Keynes. Emergency services were called to Bradwell Common yesterday and a 19-year-old man was rushed to hospital where he later died. The family of the victim have been informed a person's been arrested as part of the investigation and is being held in police custody. There was delays on the railways this morning across the region due to a lorry colliding with a bridge between Gerrards Cross and South Ruislip. Trains had to be run at reduced speed on all lines. Train services running through Buckinghamshire at different stations were delayed by up to 30 minutes. And football legend Stuart Pearce has joined forces with a Buckinghamshire charity to encourage more people to volunteer and help change the lives of deaf people across the UK. The former England defender and manager is supporting Hearing Dogs for Deaf People, which is based in Saunderton near Prince's Risborough. It's launching a new campaign to recruit hearing dog puppy trainers. Your latest weather's on the way next after the national headlines.
3: England are through to a World Cup quarter-final against Norway on Saturday after a 3-2 win over co-hosts Mexico. Jude Bellingham scored twice in quick succession at the end of the first half before a Harry Kane penalty sealed the deal. It was a night to remember for Free Lions fans in the Azteca Stadium.
4: We sat amongst the Mexicans, which was a bit terrifying to start with. So that first goal went in, it was fine.
3: Now, if you're partial to a British soap like Coronation Street or a Love Island superfan, your favourite shows are safe. ITV has agreed the sale of its media and entertainment arm to Sky for up to £1.6 billion. And we're in for some more hot weather. The UK will enter its third heatwave in as many months this week. Although temperatures are not expected to soar into record-breaking territory, parts of southern England could reach up to 35 degrees Celsius in the latter part of the week. That's the latest from Radio News Hub. I'm Tanita Sims.
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2: Well, it's been another warm day today across Buckinghamshire. It's going to stay relatively warm overnight with a low of 15. Tomorrow's going to be more of the same with clear blue skies and a high of 29.
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5: Afternoon, it's just gone 1 o'clock. I'm Hannah Clarkson. Let's get into a workday triple play for your Monday lunchtime, living in a box up after Stella Lefty. 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

0: That is Living in a Box, and Living in a Box for your Monday lunchtime today then, the 6th of July, 187th day of the year. Today is Take Your Webmaster to Lunch Day. It's also International Kissing Day, if you ever needed an excuse. Sugar Babes on the way.
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REM, The Sidewinder sleeps tonight. It's your Monday lunchtime, 6th of July. I'm Hannah Clarkson. And Ben is back with The Breakfast Show tomorrow morning when you wake up, where he welcomes new members of the Birthday Club. If you know someone who's got a birthday, tell us all about it. 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

0: Kajagoogoo, that is Too Shy. How you doing? I'm Hannah Clarkson. This is Bucks Radio, where a new survey has revealed Britain's 20 most loved fashion items. Levi's 501 jeans top the list ahead of Birkenstocks, Harrington jackets and vintage band t-shirts. We love our Levi's, don't we? Yeah, they're number one on the list. Mine don't actually fit me anymore, but hey, we'll work towards that. Gabrielle Dreams on the way.
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Bruno Mars, that is I Just Might, and fresh from Harry Styles, finishing up at Wembley. He is going to be in Wembley next weekend, actually. Yeah, he's got a few nights performing at Wembley Stadium. We love Mr. Bruno Mars, that is I Just Might. Hope your Monday has gone well. We'll do Bryan Adams on the way. After this now, from Cher, I Found Someone, playing on Bucks Radio, local radio for Buckinghamshire.

0: Bryan Adams. That is Cloud Number 9. I'm Hannah Clarkson. Right, that is it for me. I'm in for Nathan all this week, so I'll be back tomorrow morning from 10. Wes with your way home in a little while. And we'll do a tune to get us up to the news at 2 from Zara Larsson next. Have a great rest of your Monday.
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2: With your Bucks update, I'm Joshua Smith. Thames Valley Police Major Crime Unit made an arrest as part of a murder investigation after a 19-year-old man was stabbed to death near a Milton Keynes playground. Officers were called to Bradwell Common by South Central Ambulance Service after they attended and found a man with injuries police say are believed to be stab wounds. The victim was taken to hospital where he later died. There was delays on the railways this morning across the region due to a lorry colliding with a bridge between Gerrards Cross and South Ruislip. Trains had to be run at reduced speed on all lines. Train services running through Buckinghamshire at different stations were delayed by up to 30 minutes. And football legend Stuart Pearce has joined forces with a Buckinghamshire charity to encourage more people to volunteer and help change the lives of deaf people across the UK. The former England defender and manager is supporting Hearing Dogs for Deaf People, which is based in Saunderton near Prince's Risborough. It's launching a new campaign to recruit hearing dog puppy trainers. Your latest weather's on the way next after the national headlines.
3: Thomas Tuchel has vowed it will now be full steam ahead for his England side for the remainder of the World Cup. It follows last night's 10-3-2 win over Mexico at the Azteca Stadium. Jude Bellingham reflected on a memorable match on England's social media that saw him score two very important goals.
4: For England, it's probably right at the top. Pleasure to be a part of this kind of night. The whole team, just, you know, so proud of everyone. Yeah, an unbelievable moment. Those kind of images live with you for years.
3: England are now through to a World Cup quarter-final against Norway on Saturday. Next, the Duke of Sussex will not stay at Buckingham Palace during his return to the UK. It's because the accommodation arrangements for his trip descended into disarray. And Harry Styles has been praised by his mother as the kind of man the world needs right now following his record-breaking residency at Wembley Stadium. He finished the London leg of his Together Together tour on Saturday night, in which he performed 12 shows. That's the latest from Radio News Hub. I'm Tanita Sims.
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2: Well, it's been another warm day today across Buckinghamshire. It's going to stay relatively warm overnight with a low of 15. Tomorrow's going to be more of the same with clear blue skies and a high of 29.
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2: With your Bucks update, I'm Joshua Smith. A teenager has been found dead with suspected stab wounds after a horror broad daylight attack in Milton Keynes. Emergency services were called to Bradwell Common yesterday and a 19-year-old man was rushed to hospital where he's later died. The family of the victim have been informed a person's been arrested as part of the investigation and is being held in police custody. There was delays on the railways this morning across the region due to a lorry colliding with a bridge between Gerrards Cross and South Ruislip. Trains had to be run at reduced speed on all lines. Train services running through Buckinghamshire at different stations were delayed by up to 30 minutes. And football legend Stuart Pearce has joined forces with a Buckinghamshire charity to encourage more people to volunteer and help change the lives of deaf people across the UK. The former England defender and manager is supporting Hearing Dogs for Deaf People, which is based in Saunderton near Prince's Risborough. Is it launching a new campaign to recruit hearing dog puppy trainers? Your latest weather's on the way next after the national headlines.
3: England have secured their place in the last eight of the World Cup. In a dramatic match that saw five goals, one sending off and 11 minutes of added time. England beat Mexico by 3-2 thanks to a Jude Bellingham double and a Harry Kane penalty. On England's official social media, Anthony Gordon reacted after the game.
4: An all-time England great win, even more so with the context, the red card, the penalty. I've been speaking about our team togetherness for a long time. Now, hopefully you believe me.
3: Next, they'll face Norway on Saturday night. The scientists and institutions responsible for developing the Novichok nerve agent used in the 2018 Salisbury assassination plot have been hit with sanctions by the UK government. The sanctions include asset freezes and travel bans. And get ready for some more hot weather. The UK will enter its third heatwave in as many months this week, although temperatures are not expected to soar into record-breaking territory. That's the latest from Radio News Hub. I'm Tanita Sims.
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1: With Radley Aylesbury. Weather always looks better through a Radley window.
2: Well, it's been another warm day today across Buckinghamshire. It's going to stay relatively warm overnight with a low of 15. Tomorrow's going to be more of the same with clear blue skies and a high of 29.
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5: Well, hello. Welcome to Monday afternoon. Do you want to go to bed already? Stay up and watch the football, yeah. We'll discuss that in a little bit. Also, what you should be celebrating that's on your patio that's, not celebrated enough. We've got Alex Warren, passengers to play for you. We start with Amy Grant. She's got a big yellow taxi, you know.
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1: 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It's the station that loves Bucks. I'm Wes with you through till, well, I was going to say seven, but I might have to go home before then. I'm a bit tired, really. Did you stay up and watch the football? Come on, England! It's coming home. Don't! Oh, getting all excited. England beating Mexico to put them in the quarterfinals facing Norway. Oh, what a game. So I didn't stay up and watch it. I went to bed, set an alarm, got up, then realised it had been called off for an hour, went back to bed, got up, and watched it. It was worth it. Oh, I tell you, what a game. What a game. So exciting. I must admit, two goals went in. It's really hard because Laura wasn't awake. So it's really hard to celebrate, you know, two goals in a minute. I'm not going, yeah. I sounded like a deflated balloon rather than a football fan. But yeah, England did the job and through they go. Oh, I must admit though, we've got really tense towards the end because it was 3-2 to England. We're holding on. We only had 10 men after a man sent off. And after it finished, I was like, oh, I don't think I'll be able to go back to... Got back to sleep like a baby. So, if that wasn't you and you're struggling this afternoon, I'll give you some tips on a coat nap a little bit later on. But England, well done. We're through to the next round. Bring it on. We just can't wait for the more stress. Right, on the way, we've got Jennifer Page, Crush to play for you, and Tom Jones and Stereophonics. Mama told me not to come. They're next.
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11: Attring Road is building up already this afternoon. Just past Adams Garage Junction, there's some roadworks with extra lights causing long delays as you're heading out of town towards the Astley-Linton Bypass. The Oakfield Road and Douglas Road, Stocklake, all very built up, as well as that gyratory Walton Street and Wendover Road to the Bedgrove Roundabout. There's three-way lights on Camborne Avenue as well, just off that Wendover Road. Gatehouse Roundabout to Whedon Road onto the Horse and Jockey, all a little bit clumsy as well. And that Verifields plus Woodston looking a little bit built up on that Bicester Road.
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0: So this week, our little megastars on the Bear Cubs come from Holton Combined School. We're asking them, would you rather camp outside or stay in a hotel?
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2: 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Oh, outrageous. Thank you very much to the kids from Halton Combined School. 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

0: Find Young Cannibals and Good Thing on Bucks Radio, the station that loves Bucks. This the 6th of July. Did you know it's National Patio Umbrella Day today? I've just got to say, in terms of national days, there are certain ones that I think are worthwhile. I'm not sure that Patio Umbrella Day is worth a day, but there you go. I'll leave that to the Patio Umbrella people. That's completely up to you. It's also International Kissing Day, so oh, there you go. Probably meaning that involves Frenchies. Blah, blah, blah, blah. In the words of a very good friend of mine, Miss Emma Caldwell, who used to do the breakfast show, whenever you describe kissing, she would go, oh, oh, oh. I was like, oh, wow. Wow, her poor husband, Johnny. But yeah, but international kissing, question for you, right? Is a French kiss in France just a kiss? You know what I mean? It's worth a thought, isn't it? Or is it something else? Is it just, you know, tonguey? Anyway, let's not get into that. You're absolutely right. Right, on the way, we've got music to come from TLC, No Scrubs, and The Script. Man in the Arena, their latest one to play.
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7: Very busy through Winslow High Street on that 413. Tring Road in Aylesbury, very heavy by Adam's Garage as you're heading out of town due to those temporary lights right on top of the junction there. Walton Street and the Gyratory busy onto Wendover Road. And don't forget Camborne Avenue's got those three-way lights as well, causing delays. Oxford Road from Fowler Road Junction into town, all a little bit heavy, as is St Mary's Church roundabout onto Lower Road with the school run. If you know of any other problems, safe and legal, Aylesbury 92 99 29.

Swing Our Sister and Breakout on Bucks Radio. It's the station that loves Bucks. The station's got some fabulous prizes for you to win. Family passes to go to the Roald Dahl Museum. Yeah, up for grabs. We've got five of these passes for you to win. Perfect for the summer holidays. Keep the kids entertained. And it's based around Fantastic Mr. Fox. They always take one book and focus on it. I love Fantastic Mr. Fox. He's one of my favourites. You know what I mean? When I grow up, I want to be just like him. With the tail as well, actually, if you're asking. Yeah, loads of workshops, loads of activities happening at the museum. And if you want to win tickets to go to the museum, then do get yourself online to bucks.radio. And the celebration of Mr. Fantastic Mr. Fox runs from...

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7: Usual hotspots in Aylesbury for this usual time. The gyratory, Wendover Road and Bedgrove Roundabout heaving because onto Camborne Avenue you've got those three-way lights. More lights and roadworks on the Tring Road from Tesco Roundabout all the way to the Holiday Inn, both in and out. Are very busy there, as is Lower High Street onto Exchange Street. Horse and Jockey busy coming in on that Buckingham Road.

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2: With your Bucks updates, I'm Joshua Smith. Thames Valley Police Major Crime Unit made an arrest as part of a murder investigation after a 19-year-old man was stabbed to death near a Milton Keynes playground. Officers were called to Bradwell Common by South Central Ambulance Service after they attended and found a man with injuries police say are believed to be stab wounds. The victim was taken to hospital where he later died. There was delays on the railways this morning across the region due to a lorry colliding with a bridge between Gerrards Cross and South Ruislip. Trains had to be run at reduced speed on all lines. Train services running through Buckinghamshire at different stations were delayed by up to 30 minutes. And football legend Stuart Pearce has joined forces with a Buckinghamshire charity to encourage more people to volunteer and help change the lives of deaf people across the UK. The former England defender and manager is supporting Hearing Dogs for Deaf People, which is based in Saunderton near Prince's Risborough. It's launching a new campaign to recruit hearing dog puppy trainers. Your latest weather's on the way next after the national headlines.
3: The row over the red card given to US striker Folarin Balogun is intensifying. Donald Trump has outlined the reasons why he called FIFA President Gianni Infantino to get the one-match ban overturned.
4: I asked for a review because I didn't think it was a foul. And, you know, again, I'm good at this stuff. I didn't think it was a foul. I thought it was two great athletes that crashed into each other and got entangled. That was not a guy punching somebody in the face or anything that, you know, would be different.
3: UEFA has strongly criticised FIFA's decision, saying they've crossed the line. Meanwhile, Thomas Tuchel has vowed it will be full steam ahead for his England side for the remainder of the World Cup. It follows last night's tense 3-2 win over Mexico in the Azteca Stadium. Jude Bellingham reflected on a memorable match on England's social media that saw him score two important goals.
5: For England, it's probably right at the top. Pleasure to be a part of this kind of night. The whole team, just, you know, so proud of everyone. It's an unbelievable achievement.
3: That's the latest from Radio News Hub. I'm David Hall.
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2: Well, it's been another warm day today across Buckinghamshire. It's going to stay relatively warm overnight with a low of 15. Tomorrow's going to be more of the same with clear blue skies and a high of 29.
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6: Man, a fine afternoon to you. Right, as we get towards the weekend. I know it's Monday. I'm not wishing away the week. It's going to be 30 degrees and sunny. But yeah, some suggestions to keep you busy when that weekend does arrive. Also on the way, an observation about Wimbledon that, have you noticed?
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0: Love it. Taylor Swift, I knew it, I knew you from new Toy Story 5 movie, which definitely watch it this week. It's 30 degrees, so go and enjoy that air conditioning. The movie's supposed to be great as well. Taylor had a big weekend. She's now a married lady. Oh, do you see all the pictures in the newspapers? Oh. All the A-listers going. 1,000 people, apparently, to Madison Square Garden, where they had the, you know, the after-party thing. All of the A-listers. In fact, if you were an A-lister, and you weren't invited, you're not an A-lister. That's the way I look at it. See Ed Sheeran in his little suit. Oh, he looked so cute. It was great. It was great. What I really loved, though, was a little bit of video that I saw of one of the young ladies that was working there on the door at Madison Square Garden, obviously letting in the A-listers, checking names, going, oh, there you are, there's a little crossover. And I didn't see which A-lister it was that made her react this way, but the A-lister came down and she went, here's something, and the celebrity walked off and she turned to her manager, oh my god. And you would all those A-listers. In fairness, she was pretty cool, because I swear, if you met like your hero, what would the conversation, it'd probably mostly go, played it cool. Yeah, definitely.
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8: Tring Road suffering from Tesco roundabout all the way to the Holiday Inn. Those temporary lights just after the Adams Garage Junction, very busy. The Whedon Road onto the Horse and Jockey, Stocklake Junction, bitten a little bit sluggish, as is Burrowfields and Haydon Hill. And Friaridge Road onto the Hen and Chickens, plus Gyratory, Stoke Road, Mandeville Road and Wendover Road up to the Beck Grove roundabout, all busy this afternoon.

0: Meredith Brooks and Bitch on Bucks Radio. It's the station that loves Bucks. On the way, Irene Cara, Flashdance. And the last one from Niall Horan, actually.
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0: So our Bucks Bear is going to be out and about this weekend. Going to be a hot bear because it's going to be hot this week and into the weekend. But that's great news because nice and dry for fabulous events like Day in the Park, right, at Bedgrove. Now, this is going to be at Ambleside in Aylesbury this Saturday, 12 through till 5 o'clock. Loads of stuff there. Arena displays, petting farm, donkey rides, fun dog show, and zorbing and a giant slide. You know, zorbing? I've never zorbed. I'd love to give it a go, actually. Zorbing is where you're in that massive hamster wheel, that inflatable thing. We'll have to see if we can get the bear in there. Bear in a zorb. There you go. That's something for Instagram to get you noticed. If you want to find out more details about that event and loads of others that you're about to find the Bucks Bear at, then get yourself online to the Bucks Bear Diary, which you'll find online at bucks.radio. Right now, this is the latest one from Mr. Niall Horan. This is Tastes So Good. 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

Irene Cara of Flashdance, what a feeling. Dancing around in just black pants. There you go. With this heat, I think that's it. Well, and, I said this over the weekend. I said, what temperature is it acceptable to just walk around town in your pants? And according to a female friend of mine, there is no temperature for you. It's just no. So, okay, yeah, fair enough. Yeah, about 30 degrees is going to be the highs this week. So, enjoy it. Well, hopefully you enjoy it. As long as you've got a fan and a paddling pool, enjoy it. Right now, this is Darren Hayes. This is Strange Relationship. Your Bucks update for 4:30. That's on the way.

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6: I'm Joshua Smith. A teenager has been found dead with suspected stab wounds in Milton Keynes. There were delays on the railways this morning due to a collision, and football legend Stuart Pearce has joined forces with a Buckinghamshire charity. More on those stories in half an hour. 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
8: I'm Joe Skelton. It's a huge evening of the World Cup last 32. Mo Salah's Egypt are looking to book their place in the last 16 for a win against Australia. In the late kickoff, three times winners Argentina take on Cape Verde. And rugby league this weekend, the magic weekend comes to the Hill Dickinson Stadium in Liverpool, with the standout games being second place Warrington looking to close the gap with a win against Lee Leopards, and an old school rivalry on Sunday as Leeds Rhinos take on the Bradford Bulls.
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9: Station Road onto Wendover Road, quite built up onto the roundabout there at the Pace Centre, and the relief road onto Lower Road, Stoke Mandeville, also quite heavy. Rocky Lane's got some roadworks. Hartwell Bend busy coming into town. Friaridge Road, Hen and Chickens, three roundabouts, the Royal Bucks Hospital and that Horse and Jockey, all quite built up this afternoon. And Tring Road pretty heavy with those extra traffic lights with Thames Water in place just near the Adams Garage Junction.
7: Weather. With Radley Aylesbury. 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
6: Well, it's been another warm day today across Buckinghamshire. It's going to stay relatively warm overnight with a low of 15. Tomorrow's going to be more of the same with clear blue skies and a high of 29.

Tom Petty and Learning to Fly on Bucks Radio, the station that loves birds. I've only just noticed there's bird tunes at the end of that one. You know I love a song that ends a bit weird. Talking of Learning to Fly, oh, did you hear last week Jamie Oliver apparently got his pilot's license? So there you go. Yeah, Jules Oliver gave him a gift of a flying lesson a few years ago, apparently, and now he's got his license. I just want to make this clear. That's just like a private one, so he can fly himself and, you know, Jules and the kids around. You're not going to be on a TUI flight and he goes, right, pucker, right, any turkey twizzlers now, right, you know what I mean? There's going to be none of that, just for himself, okay? Right, on the way, we've got Kygo to play for you, Whitney Houston, Higher Love. And this, one of the men of the moment, Harry Styles, and his tanning headshots, American Girls on Bucks Radio.

Can I go Whitney Houston and Higher Love on Bucks Radio, the station that loves Bucks. I played Irene Cara earlier on. I should have mentioned that Fame the Musical is coming to Aylesbury Waterside Theatre for a very special performance. We've got loads of tickets to go for Sunday the 2nd of August. It's a matinee performance because it's the musical with Florence Nightingale Hospice Charity being supported. And what happens is we get loads and loads of local kids. They come and perform as part of the ensemble for the performance, which is brilliant. They've done this a few years now and they've raised thousands and thousands of pounds for Florence Nightingale Hospice Charity, which is brilliant. But on top of that, loads of local kids getting confidence building experience being on stage at Aylesbury Waterside Theatre, which is amazing. Everything's good, isn't it? It's just a tick, tick, tick. And you can go and see this performance. We've got loads of tickets for you to win. Get yourself online to bucks.radio. All the details are there. But say, 2nd of August for that one. Support of Florence Nightingale Hospice. Right now, back to the 80s we go. This is Howard Jones. What is love? You're listening to Bucks Radio.

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9: Tring Road busy from the Holiday Inn inwards and at the Adams Garage Junction out towards the Aston Clinton Bypass. There's temporary lights near there with Thames Water in place. Horse and jockey busy from all angles. Three roundabouts, the Royal Box Hospital, that Hartwell Bend. A little bit heavy this afternoon coming into town. The Relief Road and Tolo Road, Stoke Mandeville, also busy. And Wadston coming in on that Westcott end, also busy on that Bicester Road.
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Def Leppard when Love and Hate Collide on Bucks Radio, the station that loves Bucks. Bit of a retro number. That's what the wonderful Hannah was playing earlier on. The fabulous Hannah Clarkson looking after things for Mr. Nathan Cooper, the Duke of Aylesbury, away for this week. Yeah, and Hannah, three songs back to back. Alison Moyet, All Cried Out. I was nearly in tears singing it. Anybody that heard me was definitely in tears. But yeah, doing a fabulous job. Find out what she's got in store for you tomorrow of another 10:33. Hannah back in from 10 right now. Sabrina Carpenter, Tears. And your Bucks update for 5 on the way.

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1: With your Bucks update, I'm Joshua Smith. A teenager has been found dead with suspected stab wounds after a horror broad daylight attack in Milton Keynes. Emergency services were called to Bradwell Common yesterday and a 19-year-old man was rushed to hospital where he later died. The family of the victim have been informed a person's been arrested as part of the investigation and is being held in police custody. There was delays on the railways this morning across the region due to a lorry colliding with a bridge between Gerrards Cross and South Ruislip. Trains had to be run at reduced speed on all lines. Train services running through Buckinghamshire at different stations were delayed by up to 30 minutes. And football legend Stuart Pearce has joined forces with a Buckinghamshire charity to encourage more people to volunteer and help change the lives of deaf people across the UK. The former England defender and manager is supporting Hearing Dogs for Deaf People, which is based in Saunderton near Prince's Risborough. It's launching a new campaign to recruit hearing dog puppy trainers. Your latest weather's on the way next after the national headlines.
2: Donald Trump has confirmed he did ask FIFA boss Gianni Infantino to review the ban on US striker Folarin Balogun. The one-match suspension was overturned after the pair spoke and he is now free to play during USA's match against Belgium tomorrow. The president says he felt he had to intervene.
3: Gianni Infantino, he's a smart, tough man. All I did was ask for a review. I didn't say you have to do this. I feel we have to have all the best players in the field. You can't take the best players.
2: Meanwhile, England are now prepping for their next World Cup encounter against Norway on Saturday. They've secured a place in the last eight after a 3-2 win against Mexico. Pressure is growing on the government to deport the ringleader of the Rochdale grooming gang. Legislation from the 1970s is making it difficult to deport 73-year-old Sabir Ahmed. And the UK will enter its third heatwave in as many months this week. Temperatures won't be as high though, they'll be around 35 degrees Celsius. That's the latest from Radio News Hub. I'm David Hall.
0: Weather. 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
1: Well, it's been another warm day today across Buckinghamshire. It's going to stay relatively warm overnight with a low of 15. Tomorrow's going to be more of the same with clear blue skies and a high of 29.
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5: Good afternoon to you. Right, when it comes to the tennis, I'm loving the after the after-match interviews for several reasons. I will explain more in a bit. Milky to play for you too. And Manic Street Preachers to kick us off. 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

0: Milky, just the way you are on Bucks Radio, the station that loves Bucks. So, football, England through to the next round. Come on! We can sort of just watch, relax for the week, watch other nations go through the trauma, which is good. But yeah, Saturday, that's when the next game will be. However, in the meantime, just watch the tennis. I'm loving Wimbledon this year. I don't know why, I've just got really into some years. I don't know the names of most of the players nowadays. Tim Henman playing? No? Okay, fine. he's doing Daz adverts? Okay, fine. Reference for a time. But yeah, and I'm just really enjoying it. One thing I have noticed, can I just ask a question? Has anybody else noticed this? / asked a question of why? You know, after the players play on centre court, and the winner gets interviewed on the court itself, which is fine, it makes sense. You know, they want to do a little interview with them. Why do they stand so far apart? That's right. If you ever notice, if you're interviewing someone in any other, if you're having a conversation with someone, you stand relatively close, maybe a metre or so, a couple of metres maybe. Anything more than that, it's a bit weird. But they stand literally 5 or 6 metres away. And then they're asking the question, so how did you get on? Yeah, it was all right, thanks. It was just weird. As anybody else? But nobody's explained to me why. Someone went, it's because of COVID. I went, I think we're past that. Do you know what I mean? Or maybe it just happened in COVID and they forgot to start moving the microphones closer. You notice next time. Next time, and honestly, ask yourself a question. Why is that? Do they smell? Is it the sweatiness? Oh, it could be that. Yeah, gotcha.
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8: Hot will bend a little bit heavy this afternoon into town, as is that relief road into Lower Road, Stoke Mandeville, Rocky Lane on London Road and the Tring Road in Aylesbury from Adams Garage Junction. Just near there, there's some temporary lights causing delays in and out of town. The horse and jockey also busy from all angles, especially coming in on that Buckingham Road.
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Oh, the wonderful Lionel Richie's Dancing on the Ceiling. 77 years old, still looks amazing on it. Really does. When it comes to birthdays, you've got 77 under your belt there. It doesn't matter. It doesn't matter the number. It really doesn't, as long as you enjoy your birthday. That's what it's all about. With our birthday club, we would love to give you a mention on the radio to celebrate your big day, be it, you know, high numbers, small numbers, whatever number. All you got to do is let us know about your birthday or somebody in your life who's celebrating a special birthday, or any birthday really. Do that via our birthday club online at bucks.radio, and then on the breakfast show with that beautiful man, Mr. Ben Mosby, he'll be reading out some of the birthdays and also sticking you in the draw to win yourself £50 to spend at the Works restaurants in Aylesbury or in High Wycombe. Totally up to you, whatever suits, and spend it on the likes of ice cream. That's it, £50 to spend on ice cream. Like, in the next week, that's all you're going to want. Trust. Do you want something warm? No, I do not. Bring me some ice cream now. But yeah, do get involved in the birthday club. More shout outs tomorrow morning on The Breakfast Show with Ben. He's in from 6:00.

Love that tune. Fatboy Slim and Praise You on Bucks Radio, the station that loves it. Do you remember the video to that? Back in the day, they had like a dance troupe, right? And they just go outside and they stand outside a cinema. I think it was a cinema. There's a queue there. And they just put the music down. They just start doing ad-libbing dancing and stuff like that. And it was filmed and the people in the audience didn't really know about it. And I remember watching going, this is amazing and weird. They do more stunts like that nowadays. But back in the day, you go, really? It was brilliant. And watch it, honestly. It's and that's what I base all my dance moves on as well. Yeah. If you see it, you'll understand. On the way, your Bucks update, 4:30 after the Wanted all-time low. Oh, and I've got a fact about bumblebees that I've got to share with you. That's coming up in Did You?

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5: I'm Joshua Smith. A teenager has been found dead with suspected stab wounds in Milton Keynes. There were delays on the railways this morning due to a collision, and football legend Stuart Pearce has joined forces with a Buckinghamshire charity. More on those stories in half an hour. 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
8: I'm Joe Skelton. It's a huge evening of the World Cup last 32. Mo Salah's Egypt are looking to book their place in the last 16 with a win against Australia. In the late kickoff, three times winners Argentina take on Cape Verde. And rugby league this weekend, the Magic Weekend comes to the Hill Dickinson Stadium in Liverpool, with the standout games being second place Warrington looking to close the gap with a win against Lee Leopards, and an old school rivalry on Sunday as Leeds Rhinos take on the Bradford Bulls.
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5: Well, it's been another warm day today across Buckinghamshire. It's going to stay relatively warm overnight with a low of 15. Tomorrow's going to be more of the same with clear blue skies and a high of 29.

Oh, Fabulous Heart. These dreams on Bucks Radio, the station that loves Bucks when hair was big and ozone layers were disappearing. You can't tell, right? The ozone layers have come back and they go, well, see, it's the gases and stuff like that. It was the hair. Let's be honest about it. When did they notice that there was a hole in the ozone layer? About the same time that we were going, shh, don't move, shh. It's true, right? This is the latest one from the Backstreet Boys, from the Paw Patrol movie. Yeah, this one is called Bottle Up. New tune for you here on Bucks Radio.

Whoopsie dib madam scooboo. It's Eliza Doolittle pack up on Bucks Radio. Right, here you go. Here's your final fact of the day. Then you can turn your brain off and go and have a little snooze. You deserve it. You deserve it. Did you know? This blew my mind. Did you know that bumblebees can fly higher than Mount Everest? Oh, I presume that's because they're furry. You know, it keeps them warm, doesn't it? It's a fur coat. They're higher than Mount Everest, which I thought was because they're amazing animals. Do you know what I mean? Some of the stuff that bumblebees can do. They can't, you know, negotiate a door sometimes, but not. Do you ever do that? The bumblebee coming, I'll undo the door, and he goes, no, no, I'm going this way. Go, it's a door. Just go out the way you came in. No, no. I can fly higher than Mount Everest. I don't give a monkey. Get out the door. No, just me. Okay, right, on the way. We've got music to come from Olivia Rodrigo's stupid song after this, an anthem. This is The Verve and Bittersweet Symphony. You're listening to Bucks Radio. Enjoy.

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2: So the Tring Road's still looking very heavy from Adams Garage Junction. There's some lights for Thames Water just after that, not working very well with the permanent lights, causing long delays all the way from Holiday Inn as well, Stock Lake Junction and Oakfield Road. Elmer's Ring Road between Bicester Road and the Horse and Jockey all looking a little bit heavy, as is the relief road onto Stoke Mandeville Lower Road and Station Road onto Wendover Road. Rocky Lane on the London Road also busy, plus your usual hotspots from this time of the day.

Olivia Rodrigo and Stupid Song on Bucks Radio. It's a station that loves Bucks. A very good afternoon to you. Still got 1 hour left with me. In that time, some vouchers you need to know about, and also a location for you to go if you fancy showing how clever you are. All of that on your Monday afternoon. This is the 6th of July. Did you know the International Kissing Day today? So, oh, yeah, go do some international kissing if you can. Was it Eskimo kisses where you just rub your nose together? Apparently they didn't kiss because their lips would stick together. I think that was a rumour that was a lie. I say rumour, a lie that was told to me as a child that I bought into. You know what I mean? Yeah, they can't kiss. No, their lips would stick together. It happens all the time. That's why they rub noses. What are the noses? Anyway, let's leave that there. All right, on the way, Bucks update for 6. Following this, back to the 80s we go. Phil Oakey, Giorgio Moroder, together in Electric Dreams on Bucks Radio.

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2: With your Bucks update, I'm Joshua Smith. Thames Valley Police Major Crime Unit made an arrest as part of a murder investigation after a 19-year-old man was stabbed to death near a Milton Keynes playground. Officers were called to Bradwell Common by South Central Ambulance Service after they attended and found a man with injuries police say are believed to be stab wounds. The victim was taken to hospital where he later died. There was delays on the railways this morning across the region due to a lorry colliding with a bridge between Gerrards Cross and South Ruislip. Trains had to be run at reduced speed on all lines. Train services running through Buckinghamshire at different stations were delayed by up to 30 minutes. And football legend Stuart Pearce has joined forces with a Buckinghamshire charity to encourage more people to volunteer and help change the lives of deaf people across the UK. The former England defender and manager is supporting Hearing Dogs for Deaf People, which is based in Saunderton near Prince's Risborough. It's launching a new campaign to recruit hearing dog puppy trainers. Your latest weather's on the way next after the national headlines.
3: President Trump has confirmed he did intervene in the red card row over US striker Falarin Balogun. UEFA has strongly criticised FIFA's decision not to uphold the automatic ban, meaning he will play against Belgium tomorrow. Mr. Trump says he called FIFA's president Gianni Infantino to discuss the suspension, which was then overturned.
4: I asked for a review because I didn't think it was a foul. I thought it was two great athletes that crashed into each other and got entangled. That was not a guy punching somebody in the face.
3: Meanwhile, England are now prepping for their next World Cup encounter against Norway on Saturday. They secured a place in the last eight after a 3-2 win against Mexico. Prince Harry's trip to the UK has descended into chaos. Buckingham Palace says the Duke of Sussex will now not be staying at the palace during his visit to London this week. And the UK could see 10 consecutive days of temperatures over 30 degrees Celsius in the coming weeks as the third heatwave of the year hits. That's the latest from Radio News Hub. I'm David Hall.
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2: Well, it's been another warm day today across Buckinghamshire. It's going to stay relatively warm overnight with a low of 15. Tomorrow's going to be more of the same with clear blue skies and a high of 29.
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5: 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More on that to come. We've got Post Malone, Morgan Wallen to play for you. 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

Whitesnake, is this love on Bucks Radio? It's a station that loves Bucks. Hope you're doing well. Have you made it through? Yeah. What time are you going to bed tonight? You're going to bed early. So I know, right? Because when it came to the football, I set my alarm for 1 o'clock. I was like, right, I'm going to watch it. Set my alarm for 1 o'clock, and then they postponed it for an hour. I was like, oh. So I snoozed for an hour, got up, watched it at 2. I say got up. I watched it on my phone in bed. You know what I mean? Pretty rock and roll. Watched it at 2 through till 4 o'clock, then went back, got another hour's sleep, then I had to be up early for some stuff I was doing. So, you know, I've been tired all day long, and I've avoided a little coat nap. But, right, just for future reference, if you ever need to do one, this is how you nap. Trust me, I'm a professional at this stuff. When you've done breakfast shows and stuff over the years, all over the shop, you know how to do a proper napping session, right? So what you do is you get your phone, right, set it for half an hour. Well, and you go, it's not enough. That is plenty. Set it for half an hour. Get yourself a little coat, right? And even in the heat, get a light coat, but get a coat and just put it over. But put it over your nose so it covers your nose. Then set your timer off. Bang, and you might get 10 minutes sleep, but the moment you wake up, you're like, ah, oh, I feel amazing. However, if you don't set the timer, you'll either sleep too long and then be even more tired, or you'll panic and won't sleep because you're like, I've got to wake up. So that timer is the essential bit. That and the coat. Yeah, I know. A professional coat napper. Yeah, I probably am, actually. Forget.

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5: The roads in and around Aylesbury are calming down for the evening. Tring Road's still a nightmare with those temporary lights just the other side of the Adams Garage Junction lights, which aren't communicating with each other. The gyratory busy, as is Friaridge Road onto the Hen and Chickens and that Horse and Jockey. If you know of any other problems on those roads, give us a call on the jam line, Aylesbury 92 99 29.
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0: JLS and Everybody in Love on Bucks Radio, the station that loves Bucks. Do you remember Austin with his six-pack? Yeah, no, I've tried to forget it as well. Because I bet he hasn't got it now. He probably still has, actually. How dare he? There you go, there's a question for you. I don't know if that's going to figure in the Emmett's Genies Aylesbury Wombles quiz night, but that'll be coming up for you this coming Thursday, 9th of July. Emmett's Genies, fabulous, fabulous local charity, as are the Aylesbury Wombles. I don't know if you've ever seen them before. They just clear out sections of Aylesbury. Just go, yeah, I know, collect them. They're just brilliant. They're combining, and I don't want to brag, but the best news is about this is Richard Carr is going to be your quiz master, which just for that alone, give Rich a microphone in a room and anything can happen. It's going to be phenomenal. It's going to be at Wadston Hall. This is Friday the 10th of July. Get yourself involved in that. It's going to be raffle. There's going to be games, plenty of laughs throughout the evening. And if you're interested in that, you can book your table. If you just search for emmettsgenies.co.uk and then type in quiz, you'll be able to find all the details about it. But yeah, Emmett's Genies, that one coming up this Friday. Look out for it. It promises to be an amazing night out and for a fabulous charity. Right, coming up, Culture Club, Come a Chameleon off this. New one from Lily Allen and Jade, Beg For Me on Bucks Radio.
1: Hey, it's me. Just checking in. I know there's a lot going on right now. So, how you feeling?

0: Become a Chameleon, Coast Club on Bucks Radio, 80s anthem for you. That is your lot from me. Whatever you're up to, you have yourself a fabulous rest of your Monday. Going to be a warm one tonight, yeah. Get the fan ready, yeah, yeah. Get the hot water bottle filled with ice ready, yeah, that one as well. Over 30 degrees, and I reckon that's going to hang around all week. I'm loving it. Let's not moan about it, let's enjoy it. Right, before I leave you, still got Kylie Minogue Light Up to play, Pulp, Common People, and your Bucks update for 7 on the way.
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2: Donald Trump has confirmed he did ask FIFA boss Gianni Infantino to review the ban on US striker Folarin Balogun. The one-match suspension was overturned after the pair spoke, and he is now free to play during USA's match against Belgium tomorrow. The president says he felt he had to intervene.
3: Gianni Infantino, he's a smart, tough man. All I did was ask for a review. I didn't say you have to do this. I feel we have to have all the best players in the field. You can't take the best players.
2: Meanwhile, England are now preparing for their next World Cup encounter against Norway on Saturday. They've secured a place in the last eight after a 3-2 win against Mexico. Speaking on England's official social media, Anthony Gordon says it was a great game.
4: I think an all-time England great win, even more so with the context, the red card, the penalty. I've been speaking about our team togetherness for a long time. Now, hopefully you believe me.
2: Next, up to 10,000 people have been evacuated from their homes after wildfires spread through southern France. More than a dozen small towns and villages in the foothills of the French Pyrenees have been evacuated after an early summer heatwave. NHS consultants across England have voted in favour of strike action. In a ballot, 76% of senior doctors said they would walk out in a dispute over pay and pensions. Pressure's growing on the government to deport the ringleader of the Rochdale grooming gang. Sabia Ahmed was released from prison last week after serving 14 years for sexual offences on girls as young as 12. Legislation from the 1970s is making it difficult to deport the 73-year-old back to his native Pakistan. But Home Office Minister Alex Norris says they're doing all they can.
5: We have not given up and we will not. While the original intentions of the legislation in question mean we ought to proceed with care, the nature of the offending in this case demands that we explore all options, and that is what we're doing. And in the meantime, we will, of course, do everything in our power to keep the public safe.
2: And Microsoft is cutting almost 5,000 jobs. Roughly 2.1% of its workforce will go. That's the latest from Radio News Hub. I'm David Hall.
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2: President Trump has confirmed he did intervene in the red card row over US striker Falarin Balogun. UEFA has strongly criticised FIFA's decision not to uphold the automatic ban, meaning he will play against Belgium tomorrow. Mr. Trump says he called FIFA's president Gianni Infantino to discuss the suspension, which was then overturned.
3: I asked for a review because I didn't think it was a foul. And, you know, again, I'm good at this stuff. I didn't think it was a foul. I thought it was two great athletes that crashed into each other and got entangled. That was not a guy punching somebody in the face or anything that, you know, would be different.
2: Meanwhile, England are now prepping for their next World Cup encounter against Norway on Saturday. They secured a place in the last eight after a 3-2 win against Mexico. Next, Prince Harry's trip to the UK has descended into chaos. Buckingham Palace says the Duke of Sussex will now not be staying at the palace during his visit to London this week, despite his team announcing this morning that he had accepted an invitation to do so. It's emerged the Duke's team had not responded to the Royal House household in time. The government's under increasing pressure to fast-track the deportation of Sabir Ahmed, the ringleader of the Rochdale grooming gang. The 73-year-old, who served 14 years for sexual offences on girls as young as 12, can't be sent back to Pakistan due to legislation from the 1970s. But Conservative MP Katie Lamb says the law needs to change.
4: The idea that he might be allowed to stay in this country because of a clause in a decades-old law designed for a completely different time and context is not just absurd, but sickening. Yeah, yeah. As recently as 2023, parole officers concluded that Ahmed poses a very high risk of serious harm to children.
2: And the UK could see 10 consecutive days of temperatures over 30 degrees Celsius in the coming weeks. Amber heat health alerts have been issued in parts of the country as we enter the third heat wave of the year so far. That's the latest from Radio News Hub. I'm David Hall.
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2: A row involving Donald Trump is overshadowing the World Cup. The president's confirmed he did call the head of FIFA, Gianni Infantino, to review a ban on US striker Folarin Balogun. Following the call, the one-match suspension was overturned and Balogun will now play in the USA's match against Belgium. The president says he felt he had to intervene.
3: If you would have taken him out, I think it would have really stained this incredible champion. We have our best players, and they have to have their best. And if we win or we lose, it's fair. Otherwise, let's say we lost him and we lose the game. It would be a terrible thing.
2: Meanwhile, England are now prepping for their next World Cup encounter. They face Norway on Saturday, who beat Brazil 2-1 after 28 years of no World Cup action. Norwegian sports commentator Vegard Alstead said everyone is thrilled.
4: There's a real sense of excitement back home here. A dream coming true after 28 years of wait. We are beating Brazil again. Obviously, we had the win in 98, which was the biggest day of Norwegian football and maybe in the sports history of this country until yesterday when we do it again.
2: Up to 10,000 people have been evacuated from their homes after wildfires spread through southern France. More than a dozen small towns and villages in the foothills of the French Pyrenees have been evacuated after an early summer heat wave. Two teenagers have been found not guilty of murdering a 15-year-old who died in Glasgow after being struck by a sword. The 16 and 17-year-old both denied killing Amen Tekle. Community leader Jamie O'Neill read a statement on behalf of the family.
5: We have all seen the fear, sadness and uncertainty that violence leaves behind. Its impact reaches far beyond those directly involved, and it's felt by families, friends, neighbours and young people across our country.
2: And tech giant Microsoft is cutting almost 5,000 jobs. Roughly 2.1% of its workforce will go. That's the latest from Radio News Hub. I'm David Hall.
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2: President Trump has confirmed he did intervene in the red card row over US striker Folarin Balogun. UEFA has strongly criticised FIFA's decision not to uphold the automatic ban, meaning he will play against Belgium. Mr. Trump says he called FIFA's president Gianni Infantino to discuss the suspension, which was then overturned.
3: I asked for a review because I didn't think it was a foul. And, you know, again, I'm good at this stuff. I didn't think it was a foul. I thought it was two great athletes that crashed into each other and got entangled. That was not a guy punching somebody in the face or anything that, you know, would be different.
2: Meanwhile, England are now prepping for their next World Cup encounter against Norway on Saturday. They secured a place in the last eight after a 3-2 win against Mexico. Next, Prince Harry won't be staying at Buckingham Palace when he returns to the UK. His team announced he would be staying there, but officials insist he missed a crucial deadline to let them know. The government's looking at emergency legislation to deport the ringleader of the Rochdale grooming gang. Sabir Ahmed was released from prison last week for a string of sex offences on young girls. The 73-year-old is currently exempt from deportation due to a 1971 law, but Conservative MP Katie Lamb says the legislation needs to change.
4: The idea that he might be allowed to stay in this country because of a clause in a decades-old law designed for a completely different time and context is not just absurd, but sickening. As recently as 2023, parole officers concluded that Ahmed poses a very high risk of serious harm to children.
2: NHS consultants across England have voted in favour of strike action. In a ballot, 76% of senior doctors said they would walk out in a dispute over pay and pensions. And Britain's Arthur Ferry's through to the quarterfinals of Wimbledon. The 23-year-old, who entered the tournament as a wild card, ranked 114th, has only two Grand Slam victories to his name and has never won a five-set match. That's the latest from Radio News Hub. I'm David Hall.
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1: A row involving Donald Trump is overshadowing the World Cup. The president's confirmed he did call the head of FIFA, Gianni Infantino, to review a ban on US striker Falarin Balogun. Following the call, the one-match suspension was overshadowed.

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1: President Trump has confirmed he did intervene in the red card row over US striker Folarin Balogun. UEFA has strongly criticised FIFA's decision not to uphold the automatic ban, meaning he will play against Belgium. Mr. Trump says he called FIFA's president Gianni Infantino to discuss the suspension, which was then overturned.
2: I asked for a review because I didn't think it was a foul. And, you know, again, I'm good at this stuff. I didn't think it was a foul. I thought it was two great athletes that crashed into each other and got entangled. That was not a guy punching somebody in the face or anything that, you know, would be different.
1: Meanwhile, England are now prepping for their next World Cup encounter against Norway on Saturday. They secured a place in the last eight after a 3-2 win against Mexico. Next, Prince Harry won't be staying at Buckingham Palace when he returns to the UK. His team announced he would be staying there, but officials insist he missed a crucial deadline to let them know. The government's looking at emergency legislation to deport the ringleader of the Rochdale grooming game. Gang. Sabir Ahmed was released from prison last week for a string of sex offences on young girls. The 73-year-old is currently exempt from deportation due to a 1971 law. But Conservative MP Katie Lamb says the legislation needs to change.
3: The idea that he might be allowed to stay in this country because of a clause in a decades-old law designed for a completely different time and context is not just absurd, but sickening. As recently as 2023, parole officers concluded that Ahmed poses a very high risk of serious harm to children.
1: NHS consultants across England have voted in favour of strike action. In a ballot, 76% of senior doctors said they would walk out in a dispute over pay and pensions. And Britain's Arthur Ferry's through to the quarterfinals of Wimbledon. The 23-year-old, who entered the tournament as a wild card, ranked 114th, has only two Grand Slam victories to his name and has never won a five-set match. That's the latest from Radio News Hub. I'm David Hall.
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1: A row involving Donald Trump is overshadowing the World Cup. The president's confirmed he did call the head of FIFA, Gianni Infantino, to review a ban on US striker Folarin Balogun. Following the call, the one-match suspension was overturned and Balogun will now play in the USA's match against Belgium. The president says he felt he had to intervene.
2: If you would have taken him out, I think it would have really stained this incredible champion. We have our best players, and they have to have their best. And if we win or we lose, it's fair. Otherwise, let's say we lost him and we lose the game. It would be a terrible thing.
1: Meanwhile, England are now prepping for their next World Cup encounter. They face Norway on Saturday, who beat Brazil 2-1 after 28 years of no World Cup action. Norwegian sports commentator Vegard Alstad said everyone is thrilled.
3: There's a real sense of excitement back home here. A dream coming true after 28 years of wait. We are beating Brazil again. Obviously, we had the win in 98, which was the biggest day of Norwegian football and maybe in the sports history of this country until yesterday when we do it again.
1: Up to 10,000 people have been evacuated from their homes after wildfires spread through southern France. More than a dozen small towns and villages in the foothills of the French Pyrenees have been evacuated after an early summer heat wave. Two teenagers have been found not guilty of murdering a 15-year-old who died in Glasgow after being struck by a sword. The 16 and 17-year-old both denied killing Amen Tekle. Community leader Jamie O'Neill read a statement on behalf of the family.
4: We have all seen the fear, sadness and uncertainty that violence leaves behind. Its impact reaches far beyond those directly involved, and it's felt by